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1: Clear tonight, a low of 12. Sunny Friday, high of 27. Humidex at 30. Showers expected Saturday. Sunny Friday, high of 27. Humidex at 30. Showers expected Saturday, high of 22. And cloudy Sunday with a 60% chance of showers, high of 21.

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2: Clear tonight, a low of 12. Sunny Friday, high of 27. Humidex at 30. Showers expected Saturday, high of 22. And cloudy Sunday with a 60% chance of showers, high of 21.

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1: Clear tonight, a low of 12. Sunny Friday, high of 27. Humidex at 30. Showers expected Saturday, high of 22. And cloudy Sunday with a 60% chance of showers, high of 21.

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2: Clear tonight, a low of 12. Sunny Friday, high of 27. Humidex at 30. Showers expected Saturday, high of 22. And cloudy Sunday with a 60% chance of showers, high of 21.

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And something we found on one of your old mixtapes. No judgment. We love it too. 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

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Like us at 99.9 The Fox on Facebook and stay up to date with what's going on. 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

0: 99.9 The Fox. Good morning. It is Sarah and Hillary. Our last show together before you're away for 2 weeks.
1: I know. It's gonna be okay. You'll be great.
0: Will I?
1: It'll be fine.
0: We're still gonna have fun. The thing is that over the next 2 weeks, I'm gonna really be asking you, the listeners, to step up and join me for the show and make it a party.
1: That's right. Join the conversation, call, text, all of the things. That's what I always do too when I'm by myself. I'm like, somebody call me. Oh dear, but it is Friday.
0: Woo!
1: And that means there's 2 more weeks left of summer vacation. So if you've been waiting to get stuff done, whether it's the fun stuff or the not so fun stuff, now's the time to get going on it.
0: I feel like Walmart's about to get real busy.
1: Yeah. For sure.
0: If you can figure out where anything is.
1: Yes, yes. There's still, that is such a big project. We've talked about it before, just the gigantic undertaking and that staff. We feel you and your pain.
0: Yeah, you think it's bad for the shopper. Imagine working in that chaos, for sure.
1: We got lots of sunshine on this beautiful Friday. Tomorrow's looking a little bit rainy and stormy, but today we'll hit a high of 26 or 79 with a humidex of 31.
0: I know we want to get the most out of summer, but sometimes when there's like a rainy day, isn't it so nice? Because you just get to like, I don't have to do anything today because I can't. So good.
1: Also good. Yes. We're currently sitting at a cool 11 or 52.

0: 99.9 The Fox. Good morning. It's Sarah and Hillary, and headed into a weekend just really feeling light. It feels light. It
1: feels good, but I have something that could make you feel heavier because I just noticed the X is on in Toronto, and I always love delving into the weird and wacky foods.
0: There's always so much. Like, both you and I grew up in the GTA, and it was always like a rite of passage. You'd take like the GO train or whatever.
1: TTC. And you go down and you eat your face off. So we're gonna take a peek just after six and see if there's anything worth heading to Toronto for.
0: I mean, there's lots.
1: That's true. And they have an air show. And there's a London air show this weekend, too.
0: Yeah. And if you noticed fighter jets over Sarnia, yep, it was because they were getting ready for that air show. Yeah.

0: With an update from SarniaNewsToday.ca, I'm Stephanie Shavs. Sunny today with a high of 26. It's 11 Celsius, 52 Fahrenheit. If you were thinking about running in this fall's municipal election but haven't filed your nomination papers yet, well, time is running out. Candidates in the October 26th vote have until 2 this afternoon to file. In 3 days, border officials at the Bluewater Bridge seized nearly $6.6 million worth of contraband nicotine products. The Canada Border Services Agency says the separate commercial shipments all arrived from the U.S. Border officers seized over 61,700 nicotine vapes from a commercial driver worth about $2.77 million August 7th. On August 10th, 570 kilograms of nicotine pouches were seized from a commercial driver valued at over $835,000. And also August 10th, officers seized over 3,300 kilograms of nicotine pouches from another commercial driver worth nearly $3 million. The investigations are all ongoing. A 17-year-old accused of causing disturbances at two separate businesses in Watford is facing several charges. OPP were called to an unspecified business August 16th, just after 6 in the morning. A youth was arrested and charged with theft under $5,000 and mischief and released with a future court date. At around 11:30, it's alleged the teen was involved in another disturbance reported at a separate business and now face additional charges, including failure to comply with an undertaking. Just after 7 o'clock that night, police were called again when the teen allegedly returned to the business. They were again arrested and held for bail and released from police custody. Local kids are being invited to tune up their road safety skills before hitting the pavement this school year. A workshop in partnership with Sarnia Police is part of a summer series put on by the First Five team at the West Lambton Community Health Center. Spokesperson Sarah Neve says the workshop will cover a few different topics.
1: They will know the statistics of the injuries of the bike, and then they will discuss about the Ontario law for helmet for children and what are like the community-based education effectiveness for road safety.
0: The event begins at 10 this morning at the Log Cabin at Kinnetare Park. Registration is encouraged. And you may hear or notice aircraft passing through the area on their way to the London Air Show. Huron Flight Services posted a video yesterday of Sarnia native Chris Tucker putting on a bit of a show at Chris Hadfield Airport in his fighter jet. The CF-18 Hornet tactical demonstration team is expected to be part of this weekend's air display. Sunny today, high of 26, 31 with the humidity. Increasing clouds tonight, slight chance of showers and thunderstorms, a low of 16. Cloudy tomorrow, showers are expected, risk of a thunderstorm as well. Gusty northwest winds with a high of 23, feeling like 29 with the humidity. It's 11 Celsius, 52 Fahrenheit.
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0: supplies and all that stuff.
1: And of course, we did that big stuff the studio last week. That was major, so that was very helpful. But it made you think about all the things you need too.
0: Yeah. Then you need the back to school outfit, which will inevitably be too warm.
1: Too warm
0: for like at least the first month and a half.
1: Mm-hmm.
0: And then, of course, this is something that we used to have to do every like the end of summer. Check in with your school bus provider if your kids ride the bus.
1: Yes.
0: Because our kids were always like one block away from actually getting a school bus seat.
1: One block too far.
0: Yeah. Well, too close.
1: Oh, that's it. Too close. Yes.
0: And so we'd have to apply for a complimentary seat every year.
1: Oh, so yeah, you want to get that in order because the first day of school is coming and you want to be prepared. And in Sarnia, you use the class shared school services for that.
0: For sure. And also, if you've got young ones, now's the time to do like the practice, like here's where your bus stop is and like this is what you do.
1: At what point do you start doing the let's try going to bed earlier?
0: Actually, they say.
1: Oh, excuse. She got tickled.
0: Pardon me.
1: I
0: got a tickle. They say like now's the time to start winding down like a couple of minutes earlier every day.
1: Exactly.
0: So like 15 minutes for the first little bit, then a half an hour, and then.
1: Now, this is something that I've seen people do as well with the little ones because school lunches, it's weird when you're a little kid and you start school and you're all of a sudden eating at a specific time and all that stuff. So it's like almost start making lunches like you're going to make the school lunches for the wee ones and get them used to it.
0: Right.
1: And get them starting to, you know, get into the swing of the lunchbox and all that stuff.
0: And also get yourself into the swing of having to pack it because it's the worst part of parenthood. It is, honestly. Katy Perry, California Girls on the Fox.

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1: I'm on your Friday. Now it's about the time on your Friday morning that you're having your coffee. Would you have a pickle-flavored coffee?
2: Definitely not. No.
1: Iced latte with pickle brine and savory foam. That is just one of the weird and wacky foods you will find at this year's CNE. Yes, the X opens today, and I always love having a look at the weird foods that they are serving up.
2: Sometimes it feels like they're just putting it together for shock value. Like, this can't actually be delicious.
1: Like a Kraft dinner smoothie? Now, before you worry about that too much, they're not actually blending
2: KD.
1: It's a regular smoothie, mango, pineapple juice, yogurt, but then they sprinkle the KD cheese powder on top.
2: I guess, like a little umami kick,
1: right?
2: Some
1: cheese
2: salt
1: and sweet. They, you know, they go
2: sweet
1: along,
2: and salty.
1: But, back to the pickles, a pickle cheesecake pop.
2: Okay,
1: pickles are hot.
2: Yeah,
1: pickles are very exciting. Have you ever had frog's legs before?
2: I have not.
1: I did in Paris, and they were delicious. And you can get them at the X ramen fried frog's legs.
2: I'd be into that.
1: It tastes like chicken, let me tell you. Anything on the list that catches your fancy?
2: The deep-fried mozzarella flight is right up my alley. I mean, it's not crazy, but I would love it.
1: How many different kinds of mozzarella are in this flight, I wonder?
2: This actually sounds good, because if you've ever had, like, candy bacon, root beer candy bacon.
1: Oh, that would be delicious, and that gets all caramelized and sticky.
2: Yeah. Yum.
1: A beef butter tart? What?
2: Is it?
1: Well, mince pie used to be actually minced meat, but this says it's a sweet tart, so you got your regular butter tart, and then you just top it with some braised beef.
2: I mean, barbecue is sweet, maybe. I don't know. But why?
1: Why not? It's the X. But that was a tradition for, I mean, it is a tradition for lots of people in the GTA. And we both came up in the GTA and have our own memories of the X, where my mom wouldn't let me ever ride any of the rides.
2: It's wild to think that it used to be something that people would travel for. Mm-hmm. Like back in the day, people would travel from out of province to go to it. I don't think we're there anymore. Toronto's just so big that it's just locals, but...
1: Yeah, I think so. That's actually interesting. I don't know the stats on that, but what people will travel to go and see is the air show. And I can tell you this. This is the last... I talked about this while you were away, Hillary. This is the last chance to see the snowbirds.
2: Right? No, I've read about that. Yeah.
1: Because they are taking a break. They need new planes.
2: Yeah, they're retiring the planes they have now. And then in like 2030, they're going to get new planes?
1: Something like that. Yeah, so if you've always wanted to see the snowbirds, this is your final chance in Toronto. I think it's the Labor Day weekend.
2: Now, if you want to see really cool fighter jets and stuff, you don't really have to go anywhere, because the London Air Show is this weekend, and a lot of them are staging out of Detroit. So yesterday we heard the planes overhead, you can expect to hear them all weekend, and then when they leave at the end of the weekend.
1: On Sunday, yeah. But yesterday there was actually an even closer encounter, because there's a fighter jet pilot named Chris Tucker.
2: Right.
1: He came and did a little dipsy doodle at the airport.
2: Because he's from Sarnia.
1: He's from the area, and he's always wanted to be a jet fighter, and he did it. Started his career right here at the Huron Flight Center. So it's very fun.
2: Love a little bit of local.
1: Mm-hmm.

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12: Good morning. I'm Stephanie Shav. Sunny skies for today with a high of 26. Right now, it's 11 Celsius, 52 Fahrenheit. The clock is ticking down to the nomination deadline for candidates in the upcoming fall election. Candidates have until 2 o'clock this afternoon to file or withdraw their name. Voters head to the polls on October 26th. In 3 days earlier this month, border officers seized over $6 million worth of contraband nicotine products at the Bluewater Bridge, including vapes and pouches. The Canada Border Services Agency says the separate commercial shipments all arrived from the United States. The investigations are ongoing. Donald Trump's latest tariff threat on $28 billion worth of Canadian goods is set to take effect just after midnight unless officials are able to finalize a trade agreement. Canada-U.S. Trade Minister Dominic LeBlanc met with U.S. Trade Representative Jameson Greer for 3 hours yesterday in an effort to finalize a deal before tomorrow's deadline, and says the two sides are very close. And the London Air Show is on this weekend, so you may hear or see aircraft passing through the area on their way to the three-day show. A CF-18 Hornet tactical demonstration team is expected to be part of this weekend's air display. Sunny today, a high of 26, 31 with the humidity. Increasing clouds tonight, slight chance of showers and thunderstorms, a low of 16. It's 11 Celsius, 52 Fahrenheit.
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1: Did you love that rom-com, 10 Things I Hate About You, Julia Stiles, Heath Ledger?
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2: Okay, yeah, that sounds like a good pairing.
1: Might be worth planning a trip to New York to check it out.
2: Very cool. Or it'll just tour later. Shakira is stepping up to help out her home country after last week's devastating earthquake in Colombia. She made a quick visit to one of the communities hit hard by the 7.4 magnitude quake, and she toured some damage at schools and stuff. She made a commitment to help out.
1: So that's fundraising. Yeah.
2: Really lovely.
1: Now, fans are fans of Rosie O'Donnell guest hosting on late night TV. She's guest hosting for Jimmy Kimmel, and it is a ratings hit. People are tuning in, loving to see Rosie O'Donnell back on TV and doing the talk show things. So maybe there's a future for more Rosie.
2: That would be pretty cool. Ariana Grande telling the Trump administration, never use my music again. I guess they posted a video this week of Trump on the podium, and they used We Can't Be Friends as the soundtrack, and it did not go over well. This is the second time in like a month they've used her music, and she's not having it.
1: Do they have any recourse?
2: Not really, because it's the same way as you'd use music on your Instagram. Mm. Like, it's the,
1: you can't pick and choose who uses it. Well, everything you ever wanted to know about Jessica Simpson...
2: And everything you didn't want to know, too, probably.
1: Is coming to Netflix. They've acquired a documentary directed by Joe Perlman, who's known for the Robbie Williams documentary.
2: That was good, yeah.
1: In-depth look at her career. So that's coming to Netflix soon.
2: I love that music superstars are just not taking any crap at their shows anymore. Jessie J did a concert earlier this week in the UK, and a fight broke out during her set. And in the footage she shared online, she just said, like, can someone get an Uber for these people and send them home? I'll pay for it. Like, it's fine. And just firm handling. Fans are loving that she's just taking charge and doing that. And that's The Feed, 99.9 The Fox.
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2: And coming up after 8 this morning, we have a chance for you to win right here on the Fox with our match game. Now, this one, we're really feeling inspired by Canada right now. 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
1: Yeah, we have a $100 match eatery gift card. Of course, they have the fabulous patio
2: right
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1: With an update from SarniaNewsToday.ca, I'm Stephanie Shavs. Sunny today, high of 26, 31 with the humidity. It's 11 Celsius, 52 Fahrenheit. The deadline to file for the upcoming fall municipal election is fast approaching. Candidates in the October 26th vote have until 2 this afternoon to file. They must be at least 18 years old, a Canadian citizen, and a resident of the municipality they are running in. Border officials at the Bluewater Bridge have seized nearly $6.6 million worth of contraband nicotine products from commercial shipments arriving from the U.S. As Natalia Vega reports, the separate seizures happened within a three-day span earlier this month.
2: A spokesperson with the Canada Border Services Agency says officers seized over 61,000 nicotine vapes from a commercial driver on August 7th. They were valued at just over $2.7 million. Then on August 10th, border officers seized over $835,000 worth of nicotine pouches from one commercial shipment and over $2.9 million worth of nicotine pouches from another. It's unknown if charges are anticipated. The investigations are ongoing. I'm Natalia Vega.
1: Lambton OPP arrested two people in connection with a dispute in Grand Bend last weekend. Officers responded at about 11:30 Sunday morning to a business on Main Street. Police say a dispute between a customer and an employee became heated and the employee was allegedly assaulted. A 23-year-old Mississauga man is charged with assault and a 62-year-old Grand Bend man was arrested for obstructing a peace officer. Both have court dates next month. A 17-year-old accused of causing disturbances at two separate businesses in Watford is facing a long list of charges. Just after 6 in the morning, August 16th, OPP were called to an unspecified business. A youth was arrested and charged with theft under $5,000 and mischief and released with a future court date. Just over 5 hours later, it's alleged the teen was involved in another disturbance reported at a separate business. They face additional charges, including failure to comply with an undertaking. Just after 7 that night, police were called again when the teen allegedly returned to the business. They were arrested again and held for a bail hearing and released. Their identity is protected under the Youth Criminal Justice Act. And a free bike and road safety workshop is being held at the Log Cabin at Canaterra Park today. Sarnia Police, working with the First 5 team at the West Lambton Community Health Center to hold the event at 10 this morning. Spokesperson Sarah Neve says it's open to everyone.
3: Like the bike safety is normally starts around 3, so we aim to provide starting from 3, but it's open to all ages.
1: Registration is encouraged. 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Sunny today, a high of 26, 31 with the humidity. Increasing clouds tonight, slight chance of showers and thunderstorms, a low of 16. Cloudy tomorrow, showers are likely, risk of a thunderstorm as well. Gusty northwest winds with a high of 23, 29 with the humidity. It's 11 Celsius, 52 Fahrenheit.
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1: Well, it is time to give away our landline luxury coach contest.
2: That's right. We have been talking about the landline and the great service we have. It's just such a convenience to be able to get to Toronto Pearson Airport in luxury and ease and all of that good stuff. So we thought, along with our Coast to Coast with Air Canada contest, we'd give away round trips. And it's time to do one right now.
3: Hello.
1: Hi, is this Haley?
3: Yes, it is.
1: Hi, Haley. It's Sarah and Hillary calling from the Fox.
3: Hi.
2: Oh, you perked right up there.
1: Haley, do you remember entering a little text contest with us?
3: Yes, I do. Yes.
2: Yeah, the landline contest?
3: Yes. Yeah.
2: So, congratulations.
3: Goodness, thank you.
2: You have won a round trip to Toronto Pearson Airport from Sarnia Chris Hadfield Airport on the landline new

0: Canada that Air Canada flies to. So good luck on that and have fun on your adventure with Landline and the Fox.
1: This is very exciting because, yes, we just gave one away, but we have more to give away next week.
0: That's right. So text Landline right now to 519-464-1999. Plus, keep an eye on our socials because I am boarding the bus this weekend as I set off on an adventure to Portugal on Sunday. So be watching for that video coming up.
1: Yeah, Sarah's going to give her full review.
0: Mm-hmm.
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1: Sunny skies today and a high of 26. It's going to feel a bit warmer than that, closer to 31 with the Humidex. Tonight, increasing cloudiness and a chance of overnight showers, risk of a thunderstorm about 30% and a low of 16 overnight. And then Saturday, cloudy, chance of showers and risk of a thunderstorm, a high of 23. Sunday, cloudy, chance of showers and a high of 20.
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1: We've all seen those little miniature libraries in neighborhoods around town. Your yes. neighborhood has one?
2: I've got a couple in my hood. No shortage of books and such to borrow.
1: I had a neighborhood that had a stick library for dogs.
2: Oh, that's so cute.
1: But this is the latest little library. It's a mini Blockbuster.
2: What?
1: There's this guy in Vancouver who's going viral. He created this local neighborhood Blockbuster, and it's built in one of those old Toronto Star kind of like where boxes where you put your money in and take the paper. And so it's blue, and then it's got free Blockbuster painted on the side.
2: Gosh.
1: And you can borrow like DVDs, VHS, because all the vintage technology is coming back.
2: It really is. And this is such a cute idea because we love those little lending libraries, and why not do it with sticks and movies? But yeah, you have to have the technology to do it. So if you have a VCR or a DVD player.
1: Or Blu-ray.
2: Blu-ray?
1: Well, I guess like video game consoles play all that stuff.
2: Oh, yeah.
1: So I have two DVD players now.
2: Look at you. Look
1: I have
2: you.
1: My old 2009 Mac that's still running. And we have like a PlayStation 3, I think.
2: Okay, well, that's super fun. So this is a kid in Vancouver. He's going viral. And maybe it'll take off.
1: Yeah, because
2: I mean, it makes sense.
1: We have a teenager at home that specifically asked for a CD player a couple years ago for Christmas.
2: Do you still have any old VHS tapes and old DVDs?
1: Maybe
2: around?
1: In my like hopeless box at my parents' house.
2: Yeah.
1: It's like a hope chest, but they called it my hopeless chest. Because I'm never getting married.
2: This took a turn.
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2: We have a sunshiny day. There's hope. Don't worry, Hillary. There's hope. Sunshine in today's forecast, 26 for the high with the humidex on top of that. Clouds rolling in. Looks like it could be kind of rainy with some thunderstorms in the forecast tonight and tomorrow. Showers again on Sunday. Cooler with a high of just 20 or 68.
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0: I've got 7:29 Fox Mornings with Sarah and Hillary. We've got the birthday bunch coming up for the whole weekend. Still time. You can shoot us a text if you have somebody celebrating. And we have some big and exciting news to announce before 8 o'clock. If you've been following along with the cutest little pygmy hippo around, we'll tell you its name coming up. Right now, let's check in with Sarnie News Today.
1: Good morning. I'm Stephanie Shavs. Sunny today, high of 26. It's 12 Celsius, 54 Fahrenheit. Would-be candidates have until 2 this afternoon to register for the October 26th municipal vote. Though some early birds, including mayoral hopefuls in Sarnia, have already started making their pitches in earnest. So far, there are 4 names running for the top seat: Carrie McEachran, Scott Molson, Bill Dennis, and George Stanko. Chrissy McRoberts withdrew from the race yesterday. In 3 days, border officials at the Bluewater Bridge seized nearly $6.6 million worth of contraband nicotine products. The Canada Border Services Agency says the 3 separate commercial shipments all arrived from the U.S. between August 7th and 10th. Investigations are ongoing. Canadians increased their trips to the U.S. in June, but not by a lot. Return trips from the U.S. increased 5% year over year. That's the 3rd month in a row that travel to the U.S. went up. Stats Canada says travel dropped by 25% last year, while travel overseas picked up by 10%. And local kids are being invited to tune up their road and bike safety skills. A workshop in partnership with Sarnia Police is part of a summer series put on by the First 5 team at the West Lambton Community Health Center. This morning's workshop begins at 10 o'clock at the log cabin at Kinnetare Park. Sunny today, a high of 26, 31 with the humidity. Increasing clouds tonight, slight chance of showers and thunderstorms, a low of 16. It's 12 Celsius, 54 Fahrenheit.
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5: Travis Scott, clearly confident guy, right? You got to be to stand on stage in front of 50,000 fans and deliver the type of shows he's famous for. But acting is not the same as rapping. So when Christopher Nolan decided to cast him in The Odyssey, he needed to know early on if Travis was truly up to the task.
6: And so he threw Travis right into the fire on day one. Nolan tells Variety that the very first shot of Travis's first day on set required him to stand on a table and deliver his lines in front of Anne Hathaway, Tom Holland, and Robert Pattinson.
7: And behind them was hundreds of extras, and Travis admits that he was insanely nervous. He says this was not a Travis Scott show or a party or some industry event. This was a serious movie made by the biggest director of our time with cameras right in his face.
5: Nolan was very aware he created a pressure cooker moment, and of course Travis knocked it out of the park, but he did have a trick up his sleeve that helped. His grandma was an English professor, and growing up she actually assigned him The Odyssey as a summer reading assignment, so he more than knew the source material. The Odyssey's now playing.
4: That's direct from Hollywood.
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0: It's the Birthday Bunch.
1: Celebrating today, August 21st, Beth Wolf works at Ontario Hose. Have a great day. Love you now and always. Mom and Dad Wolf and the Wolf Pack. Derek McLaughlin is also celebrating today. Love Aunt Kathy and Luna. Celebrating tomorrow, August 22nd, we have Dana Hino, and that is from your friends at Seaway Kiwanis. Alexandra Young turns 8. Errol Road for Alexandra. Happy birthday to the best daughter in the world. Mom Bro and Lindsay Young saying happy birthday. Michael and Moni Holman are celebrating their 57th wedding anniversary tomorrow from Kathy and Luna. And on Sunday, August 23rd, Terry Thomas Vanos is celebrating. That is love. Marty, Jelly, Gertie, Leon, Sherry, Bill, Crystal, Jamie, Haley, Olivia, Nathan, Oliver, Aaron, Jill, Jayla, Keegan, Mavis, and Matilda.
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1: If you're anything like us, you have been following along the Toronto Zoo's pygmy hippo baby, the cutest thing ever.
2: Oh my gosh, I'm obsessed with pygmy hippos. First there was Mudang, then there was Mars in Kentucky, and now we have one so close to home, and I can't wait to go see it. It's currently not on display.
1: Unavailable for viewing just yet. However, they have a new plush doll available. And it's got its name embroidered onto it. Yes, they have finally named the little pygmy hippo at the Toronto Zoo, and the name is...
2: Very Canadian... Maple!
1: If you didn't catch that, it's Maple.
2: It's so cute. Then they did a whole like name reveal, kind of like a gender reveal. Mm-hmm. They had a big sign made up and it said, "My name is," and then they put palm leaves over the name, and the mommy hippo ate them away, and then it revealed the name.
1: Oh my gosh. It is so cute. I love it. And we love it. And we also happen to have passes to the Toronto Zoo that we're giving away later on this afternoon. So your time to get in the draw is running out. But this is your cue to text 519-464-1999. Text the word zoo and we'll enter you into that draw. Family four-pack of tickets to the Toronto Zoo. Plus, we'll throw in a family four-pack of tickets to the ROM as well.
2: Very exciting. And what a fun family trip for a weekend. This is Sabrina Carpenter. And please, please, please, thanks for joining Fox Mornings with Sarah and Hillary on 99.9 The Fox.

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1: We have sunny skies today. I have 26 or 79, humidex of 31. Clouds rolling in tonight. Could see some showers and thunderstorms tonight and kind of off and on throughout the day tomorrow. A high of 23 or 73, but humid. And then Sunday, showers and cooler with a high of 20 or 68.
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1: With an update from SarniaNewsToday.ca, I'm Stephanie Shavs. Sunny today, high of 26, feeling like 31 with the humidity. It's 12 Celsius, 54 Fahrenheit. The clock is ticking down to the nomination deadline for candidates in the upcoming fall election. Candidates have until 2 o'clock this afternoon to file or withdraw their name from the ballot. Voters head to the polls on October 26th. Border officials at the Bluewater Bridge have seized nearly $6.6 million worth of contraband nicotine products from commercial shipments arriving from the United States. As Natalia Vega tells us, the separate seizures happened within a three-day span earlier this month.
2: A spokesperson with the Canada Border Services Agency says officers seized over 61,000 nicotine vapes from a commercial driver on August 7th. They were valued at just over $2.7 million. Then on August 10th, border officers seized over $835,000 worth of nicotine pouches from one commercial shipment and over $2.9 million worth of nicotine pouches from another. It's unknown if charges are anticipated. The investigations are ongoing. I'm Natalia Vega.
1: A dispute at a Grand Bend business allegedly became heated and resulted in charges for two men. OPP responded to a business on Main Street at about 11:30 Sunday morning. Police say an employee was allegedly assaulted during a dispute with a customer. A 23-year-old man from Mississauga is charged with assault, while a 62-year-old Grand Bend man was arrested for obstructing a peace officer. Donald Trump's latest tariff threat on $28 billion worth of Canadian goods is set to take effect just after midnight unless officials are able to finalize a trade agreement. Canada U.S. Trade Minister Dominic LeBlanc met with U.S. Trade Representative Jameson Greer for 3 hours yesterday in an effort to finalize a deal before tomorrow's deadline, and says the two sides are very close. And the Sarnia Police Service has teamed up with the First Five team at the West Lambton Community Health Center for a free bike and road safety workshop. Spokesperson Sarah Neve says they will cover a few different topics.
3: They will know the statistics of the injuries of the bike, and then they will discuss about the Ontario law for helmet for children and what are like the community-based education effectiveness for road safety.
1: This morning's workshop begins at 10 at the Log Cabin at Kinnatar Park. Sunny today with a high of 26, feeling like 31 with the humidity. Increasing clouds tonight, slight chance of showers and thunderstorms, a low of 16. Cloudy tomorrow, showers are likely, risk of a thunderstorm as well. Winds out of the northwest up to 50 kilometers an hour, high of 23, 29 with the humidity. It's 12 Celsius, 54 Fahrenheit.
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9: 519-464-1999. 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We've got a little fun to have here on the show. It's going to be so good. This is Chapel Roan. 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

0: wishing good luck to Kim for our match game with Starlight Casino Point Edward.
1: Good morning, Kim. How are you?
2: Good morning. I'm good. How are you?
0: We're excellent. Now, Kim, we were inspired by our Coast to Coast with Air Canada contest, and that is why we've come up with this subject for our match game. It is matching the province to their animal.
1: The provincial animals in celebration of Canada. Mm-hmm. We're going to make this easy for you, so don't worry about it.

0: The Plains bison. Is it the provincial animal of Manitoba or Saskatchewan?
1: Oh,
0: it's a toughie.
1: It is tough.
2: It is tough. Let's say Manitoba.
0: I don't know if that's correct. Correct, you won! Congratulations.
2: Awesome.
0: Sarah put the answers in, but she didn't highlight which one was correct, and I'm like, I don't know.
3: Listen, let's just have some fun, Kim, since you've already won that $100 Match Eatery gift card. Let's see if you can go for 3 for 3. Everyone's playing along at home. Is the spirit bear the official animal of British Columbia or Newfoundland?
2: The spirit bear. I'm
3: going to
2: guess British Columbia.
3: You are. You go.
0: 3 for 3. For someone who was not confident, you killed it.
2: I'm just lucky. I got lucky all the way around this one.
3: You are super.
2: Call number 3, and I, yeah.
0: Well, congratulations. You're going to have a great meal at Match Eatery.
3: That's right.
2: Thank you so much.
3: Have you been to their patio before?
2: Yes, I have.
3: Yeah, it's so good. And this is the last weekend to get in on their Pitmaster Barbecue menu. Congratulations, Kim. Thanks for listening. Hang on the line.
2: Thank you.
0: This is Harry Styles, Adore You. It's Fox Mornings with Sarah and Hillary.

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2: Well, today looks like a nice day with lots of sunshine.

0: 9, warm with a humidex of 31 or 88. Clouds rolling in tonight, chance of showers and thunderstorms. Same goes for tomorrow. Cooler with a high of 23, but humidex of 29. Cloudy and 20 for Sunday.
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1: There's nothing worse. You're surrounded by people at work, and your stomach starts to rumble, and you can feel that uncomfortable feeling like, oh, I don't know how long I'm going to be able to hold this in.
2: And then you fart.
1: Or you don't. But there's a teacher that's going viral in the U.S., and she has a very lovely thing in her classroom that will help solve this. They have a fart corner. It's a designated spot in the classroom in Houston, a specific area where students can go when they need to, release a little academic pressure, spray, and return after a couple of seconds, return. Because you got to wait.
2: You
1: have to cut it off.
2: Because it comes.
1: It'll follow you.
2: It will follow you. Now, this is, I think, brilliant because farts happen. It's the way of the world. You don't want to hold them in, but you don't want, I don't want to smell it.
1: Yeah.
2: I don't want to smell yours, and you don't want to smell mine.
1: So I don't want to know what you had for dinner yesterday.
2: Exactly. But here's the thing. It's such a, you know, there's a stigma. You don't want to be the kid that farts, blah, blah, blah. So going to a corner is obvious, like, oh. Although I think maybe, like,
1: teenage, it normalizes it, maybe?
2: Maybe. And teenage boys, I think, let them rip all the time. If you're a teacher out there, you can, let us know if you have experienced the farting in the classroom.
1: Here's the thing, though. I think in our generation, we were brought up that, like, women don't smell. We don't, you know, we're delicate flowers, yeah. And we need to be polite.
2: And we don't do that, but we do. In fact, I remember, I don't know which would be worse, though, knowing that you're doing it or getting accused of doing it.
1: Okay.
2: So I'm in grade two, sitting on the rug, listening to a story. And yeah, sure, I let one silent but violent, you know. And I let one rip and I got called out. Dave Lewis, who I totally liked and ended up dating 11 years later, but that's fine. He totally called me out for it. And I was like mortified.
1: Yeah.
2: Totally mortified. No, it wasn't me. And my face goes all red. Of course, it was me. And so let's be honest about it. I got to do it. I'm going to go over here. So to me, it makes total sense. But if you were a teacher, let us know how you feel about this idea.
1: Okay, so Sarah, where is our fart corner going to be?
2: The hallway.
0: Join the conversation. 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
2: We've got sunny skies today. Warm one with a humidex of 31. Tonight, though, clouds roll in. Chance of showers and thunderstorms. Same goes for tomorrow. It's going to be a humid day. Maybe a little bit stormy. Showers in the forecast on Sunday as well.
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0: Good morning. I'm Stephanie Chavs. Sunny today, high of 26. It's 12 Celsius, 54 Fahrenheit. Would-be candidates have until 2 this afternoon to register for the October 26th municipal vote, though some early birds, including mayoral hopefuls in Sarnia, have already started making their pitches in earnest. So far, there are 4 names running for the top seat: Carrie McEachran, Scott Molson, Bill Dennis, and George Stanko. Chrissy McRoberts withdrew from the race yesterday. In 3 days, border officials at the Bluewater Bridge seized nearly $6.6 million worth of contraband nicotine products. The Canada Border Services Agency says the 3 separate commercial shipments all arrived from the U.S. between August 7th and 10th. Investigations are ongoing. Canadians increased their trips to the U.S. in June, but not by a lot. Return trips from the U.S. increased 5% year over year. That's the 3rd month in a row that travel to the U.S. went up. Stats Canada says travel dropped by 25% last year, while travel overseas picked up by 10%. And local kids are being invited to tune up their road and bike safety skills. A workshop in partnership with Sarnia Police is part of a summer series put on by the First 5 team at the West Lambton Community Health Center. This morning's workshop begins at 10 o'clock at the log cabin at Kinnetare Park. Sunny today, a high of 26, 31 with the humidity. Increasing clouds tonight, slight chance of showers and thunderstorms, a low of 16. It's 12 Celsius, 54 Fahrenheit.
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1: If you loved the 1999 classic rom-com 10 Things I Hate About You, well, book your trip to New York because it's coming to Broadway thanks to Lena Dunham and Carly Rae Jepsen. I think that'll be good.
2: Yeah, great little matchup there. Shakira is stepping up to help her home country after last week's devastating earthquake in Colombia. She visited one of the hardest hit communities. They had that 7.4 magnitude quake. And during her visit, she looked at like damaged schools, met with students, and announced plans to help rebuild at least 10 schools in the region, which is such a great commitment.
1: Rosie O'Donnell is having a moment. She is doing a guest hosting stint on Jimmy Kimmel this week, and it is a ratings hit. People are watching, including 2.6 million YouTube views. And now she has been quoted before saying she's not interested in doing late night, but maybe a return to daytime television?
2: Yeah, there are a couple of slots open. Ariana Grande condemned Donald Trump's administration for using her song We Can't Be Friends, and she's saying, never use my music again, please. Now, of course, she's been very much against the Trump administration and their ICE stuff, so it makes sense. The video had Trump walking to the podium with captions referencing her lyrics and making statements that men can't have babies and should never compete in women's sports.
1: Oh, gosh. Wow. Okay. But good luck, Ariana. I don't know if you'll listen. But if you are a fan of Jessica Simpson and you've just been waiting and waiting for a documentary about her to come, that's your lucky day. Yeah, it's coming to Netflix. Netflix acquired a documentary about Jessica Simpson, directed by Joe Perlman, who's known for the Robbie Williams documentary. So should be pretty good. No word on when it hits your favorite streamer.
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1: 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Piano Legends continues this weekend at the VPP and a ton of live music tonight. Dixon at Grind, Luna Stereo, Patties, Painkiller Jane on the Duke, Mark Tatro at Boston Pizza 4 Points, Peyton Hewitt at Las Puntas, Grogs, Bad Dog Corona, lots of live music around. Now tomorrow, Hub International has a charity garage sale starting at 8 a.m. They're on Expo Street. The Lambton County Fiber Arts Festival starts at 10 a.m., the Lions Club of Petrolia, the Oil Museum of Canada, Wheels and Wells Car Show is 11 to 3, the Plimpton, Wyoming Truck and Tractor Pull also happening, Wyoming Fairgrounds, gates open at 10 a.m. DeGroots is hosting a back-to-school tropical planter workshop. Eddie's Nomads Dog Rescue is having an event at the Imperial City Brewhouse tomorrow afternoon. Kineto Theater in Forest has a book and puzzle sale. Cheese Wedge pop-up grilled cheese at the Point Brewing tomorrow afternoon. And Corn Fest is happening at the Osable Port Frank's Optimist Club. That starts at 4 p.m. Black Gold Brewery in Petrolia and Twisted Arm are both hosting Tragically Hip Watch Parties Saturday night. And Rooster has Johnny Five and Aces High. And on Sunday, there's a Lego 3-in-1 build-off happening at Valley Axe. That starts at 5:30. Country View has their 10th anniversary Classic Car and Truck Show, and the 4th annual Migrant Worker Project Soccer Tournament takes place in Arcona. That gets underway at 10 a.m. And that's just a few of the things happening in Sarnia Lambton this weekend.
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4: Today's sunny, a high of 26, a humidex of 31. Great day to get out and enjoy the weather. Tonight, increasing cloudiness, chance of overnight showers, risk of a thunderstorm, and a low of 16. Saturday, cloudy, chance of morning showers, about 40%. Showers beginning in the afternoon, risk of a thunderstorm, and a high of 23. And Sunday, cloudy with showers, and a high of 20.
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0: With an update from SarniaNewsToday.ca, I'm Stephanie Shavs. Sunny today with a high of 26. It's 16 Celsius, 61 Fahrenheit. Border officials at the Blue Water Bridge seized nearly $6.6 million worth of contraband nicotine products from commercial shipments arriving from the U.S. As Natalia Vega tells us, the separate seizures happened within a three-day period earlier this month.
1: A spokesperson with the Canada Border Services Agency says officers seized over 61,000 nicotine vapes from a commercial driver on August 7th. They were valued at just over $2.7 million. Then on August 10th, border officers seized over $835,000 worth of nicotine pouches from one commercial shipment and over $2.9 million worth of nicotine pouches from another. It's unknown if charges are anticipated. The investigations are ongoing. I'm Natalia Vega.
0: Lambton OPP arrested two people in connection with a dispute in Grand Bend last weekend. At about 11:30 Sunday morning, police responded to a Main Street business after a dispute between a customer and an employee became heated and the employee was allegedly assaulted. A 23-year-old man from Mississauga is charged with assault. A 62-year-old Grand Bend man was arrested for obstructing a peace officer. A 17-year-old accused of causing several disturbances at two separate businesses in Watford is facing a long list of charges. Just after 6 in the morning, August 16th, OPP were called to an unspecified business. A youth was arrested and charged with theft and mischief and released with a future court date. Just over 5 hours later, police allege the teen was involved in another disturbance at a separate business and charged again. Police say they went back later and was once again arrested. Their identity is protected under the Youth Criminal Justice Act. Several premiers seem open to returning American liquor to provincial shelves, but there is little enthusiasm about the idea. Since questions still linger on what a deal to avoid 50% tariffs on $28 billion worth of goods looks like. The Canadian Press says most premiers, except Ontario's Doug Ford, have now commented publicly since being briefed by the Prime Minister about the deal earlier this week. Canada-U.S. Trade Minister Dominic LeBlanc was back in Washington yesterday to work out finalizing an agreement. And the deadline to file for the upcoming fall municipal election is fast approaching. Candidates in the October 26 vote have until 2 this afternoon to file. Sunny today with a high of 26, 31 with the humidity. Increasing clouds tonight, slight chance of showers and thunderstorms, a low of 16. Cloudy tomorrow, showers are likely, risk of a thunderstorm as well. Windy with a high of 23, 29 with the humidity. It's 16 Celsius, 61 Fahrenheit.
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Just got a text from Brennan who said, we are on our way to Toronto to see Ed. Because, of course, he won some tickets. Sent a cute picture of a baby in the back seat, too. Very adorable. And mentioned that they had to stop for coffee on the way, as you do. To all of our winners who went last night, I hope you had a great time. And those going tonight, I hope you do, too. This is Ariana Grande on The Fox.

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0: 99.9 The Fox, happy Friday. Maybe there are some people missing from your office. Do you think they're actually sick or just faking it? It's Hillary hanging out with you. And I find this difficult to believe, but according to a new survey, only 54% of us admit that we have faked sick to get out of going to work or school, while 31% say it's never happened. They've never done it. And to that, I say you're a fool. Who wouldn't rather be on the golf course today than at the office?
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2: Sunny skies for today, a high of 26, 31 with the humidity. Increasing clouds this evening, slight chance of showers overnight, risk of a thunderstorm as well, a low of 16. Cloudy Saturday, showers are likely, risk of a thunderstorm as well, gusty northwest winds with a high of 23 or 29 with the humidity.
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0: Toddler raves are apparently a thing. It's Hillary hanging out with you on 99.9 The Fox. And this is very interesting. An Australian DJ named Lenny Pierce is bringing his wildly popular toddler raves on a world tour to Canada this year and will be playing at Toronto's Meridian Hall on Thursday, October 8th. Now, what exactly is a toddler rave? Well, basically, he takes kids' nursery rhymes and songs and then remixes them to some really, really more aggressive music. I'll play some of this for you. It's pretty wild. Now, are these toddler raves just for toddlers? Well, no. Despite the name, the event welcomes babies, toddlers, older siblings, parents, and grandparents. It's like a rave for all ages. The lighting is the same. You've got the smoke in the venue, all the stuff. Would you go to a toddler rave?
1: Sunny skies for today, a high of 26, 31 with the humidity. Increasing clouds this evening. Slight chance of showers overnight. Risk of a thunderstorm as well. A low of 16. Cloudy Saturday. Showers are likely. Risk of a thunderstorm as well. Gusty northwest winds with a high of 23 or 29 with the humidity.
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1: Good morning. I'm Stephanie Shabs. Lambton Public Health is asking for help following a dogfight incident in Sarnia Wednesday morning on Divine Street near Food Basics. The dog is described as a medium to large brown dog with black markings resembling a cane corso. At the time of the incident, it was being walked by a man who appeared to be in his 20s or 30s with brown hair wearing a baseball cap. A dispute at a Grand Bend business allegedly became heated and resulted in charges for two men. OPP responded to a business on Main Street around 11:30 Sunday morning. Police say an employee was allegedly assaulted during a dispute with a customer. A 23-year-old man from Mississauga is charged with assault, and a 62-year-old from Grand Bend was arrested for obstructing a peace officer. In 3 days, border officers seized over $6 million worth of contraband nicotine products at the Bluewater Bridge, including vapes and pouches. The Canada Border Services Agency says the separate commercial shipments all arrived from the U.S. earlier this month. The clock is ticking down to the nomination deadline for candidates in the upcoming fall election. Candidates have until 2 o'clock to file or withdraw their name. Voters head to the polls on October 26th. Sunny today, a high of 26, 31 with the humidity. Increasing clouds tonight, slight chance of showers or thunderstorms, a low of 16.
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Teddy Swims, 99.9 The Fox. It's Sarah with you on your Friday morning live from BMW Sarnia. It is their open house. It is on, and they are introducing the brand new 100% electric iX3. And today's the day to come on out for a test drive. We got free ice cream, too. More details on the way right now. It's a little KT Tunstall for you. Suddenly I See on The Fox.

Jamie Fine, 99.9 The Fox. It's Sarah with you. It is Friday morning. It is a beautiful day for a test drive. The BMW Open House is on today and tomorrow here at BMW Sarnia. You'll find us at 1374 Exmouth Street. And, of course, you can explore the full lineup that BMW Sarnia has to offer, but it's all about the iX3 today. It is your chance to take it for a test drive. You don't have to have an appointment. Just come on in. The staff is here ready to take you out. And you're going to find with this brand new iX3 that it is a fully electric vehicle. It has a range of 698 kilometers, which is huge, and it has super charging ability, so you can get to 80% in 21 minutes. Yes, so some really big innovations when it comes to electric vehicles, plus all of the performance you expect from a BMW. So come on in today. We've got the nice cream ice cream truck showing up here at 11, between 11 and 4 today. Free ice cream for everyone. So stop on by and see us. And yeah, you might as well take a test drive while you're here. The open house does continue tomorrow here at BMW Sarnia. If you can't get away from work today, they're here till 6, tomorrow 9 till 4. And it is a beautiful sunshiny day.

0: today. Today, we are expecting some showers and thunderstorms to roll in tonight. Kind of stick around for our Saturday and showers in the forecast on Sunday as well.
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0: Today's best music, 99.9 The Fox. Sarah Woodley live at BMW Sarnia today. Their open house is happening today and tomorrow, which gives you a chance to come on and explore the full BMW lineup and take a test drive on the brand new iX3. This is the future of EVs. Let me tell you, from the 698-kilometer range, that is longer than pretty much any other EV out there, that range. Plus, supercharging. You have the ability to charge pretty much anywhere with the Tesla supercharger. That means up to 80% in 21 minutes. So that's huge as well. 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So come on out, take it for a test drive today. If you have been thinking about going EV, now is a perfect time to come on in and see us. Plus, there's ice cream. I mean, need I say more? Free ice cream on a hot, sunny Friday? You gotta love it. 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

0: Adele on 99.9 The Fox. It's Sarah. It is Friday, and if you are out and about today, we invite you to swing on by BMW Sarnia for free ice cream. Yes, nice cream is going to be set up here between 11 and 4. Everyone is welcome to come on by and enjoy some ice cream. 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This is the future of EVs. Now, if range anxiety is one of the reasons you haven't quite gotten there, even though you're really interested in learning more about EVs and making them a part of your life, well, this vehicle is awesome. 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I don't know if I've mentioned that. 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We're talking beautiful to drive, great pickup, all the bells and whistles inside. But then you've got a Tesla supercharger. Yes, so that means more places you can pull in and charge. And when you're doing that charge, you can get to 80% in as little as 21 minutes. Not only that, we're talking 698 kilometers on the range. So that means you can go farther than pretty much any other EV. I know, right? You want to find out more. Well, today or tomorrow is the day to do it because it is the BMW open house here at BMW Sarnia. They'd love to see you. Come on out, even if you're just curious about EV vehicles or if you're curious about what other awesome cars are here in the showroom at BMW Sarnia today and tomorrow, the day to do it. But I would definitely recommend today so you can come say hi to me. I've got some swag here. 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We're at 1374 Exmouth Street.
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13: Good morning, I'm Stephanie Shabs. Just hours before the official deadline to file nomination papers for the municipal election, there was a last-minute shakeup in the race for Sarnia's top seat. Incumbent Mike Bradley announced he's seeking a 12th term. Chrissy McRoberts, who originally threw her hat in the ring in May, withdrew her name from the mayoral race yesterday. Bradley joins George Stanko, Bill Dennis, Scott Molson, and Kerry McEachran. The deadline to file is 2 this afternoon. Lambton Public Health asking for your help following a dog bite incident in Sarnia Wednesday morning on Divine Street near Food Basics. The dog is described as a medium to large brown dog with black markings resembling a cane corso. At the time of the incident, it was being walked by a man who appeared to be in his 20s or 30s with brown hair wearing a baseball cap. In just 3 days earlier this month, border officers seized over $6 million worth of contraband nicotine products at the Bluewater Bridge, including vapes and pouches. The Canada Border Services Agency says the separate commercial shipments all arrived from the U.S. And U.S. President Donald Trump's latest tariff threat on $28 billion worth of Canadian goods is set to take effect just after midnight unless officials are able to finalize a trade agreement. Sunny today, a high of 26, 31 with the humidity. Increasing clouds tonight, slight chance of showers or thunderstorms, a low of 16.
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Justin Bieber on 99.9 The Fox. Hey, it's Friday. That means the weekend is stretching out before us. If you're looking for some fun stuff to do, make sure you check out What's Up Sarnia Lambton. 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I'll tell you why coming up right now. It's Alex Warren on The Fox.

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0: 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They have that great relationship with our dream home and things like that. 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It is an experience for sure. I just saw a wonderful woman and her two sons walk out of here with a biggest smile on her face, a bouquet of flowers. It's pretty awesome. And that could be you. Yes, you could be driving away in a BMW. Come on in and check out their open house. It is happening today and tomorrow, but today is the free ice cream situation until 4 o'clock. They are open till 6 tonight and tomorrow 9 to 4, and they're really excited to debut this brand new iX3. Fully electric SUV, a huge range, 698 kilometers before you have to charge it again. That is big. This is like the next generation of EVs. And of course, it's got all of the performance you expect when it comes to a BMW. You've got other great savings to find here today with the accessories, winter tire packages as well. I know you don't want to think about winter on this beautiful sunshiny Friday, but it's coming. But for today, we are looking at sunny skies, a high of 26, a little bit warmer with that Humidex and some showers and thunderstorms possibly rolling in tonight and unfortunately sticking around for our Saturday.
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0: 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Well, they're serving up the ice cream absolutely free here with Nice Cream. It's BMW Sarnia. They are having an open house, and everyone is invited. No purchase necessary. You don't have to be a customer or a client. Everyone, just come on by. If you're out and about this morning, come and share an ice cream cone with us. If you do want to take a vehicle out for a test drive, we just ask that you finish the ice cream before you hop in the car. And you'll definitely want to take the new iX3 out for a little spin to find out what this next generation of EV is all about with this incredible 690 kilometers of range. And that is one of the things that when we're talking about EVs, that's something that comes up as a bit of a concern for people. But this vehicle can go further than pretty much any other one out there. And it's gorgeous. And it has all of the bells and whistles and the great performance you expect with a BMW. It also has great charging, 80%. You can get to 80% in just 21 minutes. That is huge. So come on in, learn more about it, and yeah, take it for a test drive today and tomorrow. No appointment necessary. Walk-ins are welcome. They're here until 6 o'clock and tomorrow 9 to 4. But the ice cream is only here until 4 o'clock today. So come on out and see us. Plus, find out more about BMW, this beautiful brand, and their whole other lineup that's here at the showroom and in the lot here at 1374 Exmouth Street. Can't wait to see you here soon. And yes, you can have ice cream for lunch.
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0: Luke Combs, Fast Car, 99.9 The Fox. Speaking of cars, I am live at BMW Sarnia today. You'll find us at 1374 Exmo Street, and we've got a short little line beginning to form here for the nice cream ice cream. Yes, the truck is here. I guess it's a trailer. It is serving up ice cream. I have found some myself. Can you guess what flavor I chose? I don't have ice cream a lot. I went for chocolate peanut butter, and it's so delicious. Absolutely free. It's an open house here at BMW Sarnia, and everyone is invited to come and enjoy some ice cream on this beautiful day. We also have some cars you might want to check out, too, like the all-new iX3. If you've been thinking about going EV, fully electric, the time is now with BMW, because the range is huge, 698 kilometers. And that compares to maybe around 500 with other EVs. So that is major, plus charging capabilities. Wow, 80% in just 21 minutes. You'll be back on the road in no time. And when it comes to BMW and this beautiful iX3, it is an SUV, and it has the performance you expect from a BMW while being fully EV, 100%. Come on in today or tomorrow for a test drive for the open house. And if you're just curious about EV vehicles, it's a perfect opportunity. Of course, you can explore all of the beautiful vehicles in the showroom. Bob Bailey's here. He's getting ice cream, too. Looks like we got the same kind. 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We're talking winter wheels and tires and some great lifestyle and accessories, too, today and tomorrow at BMW Sarnia with the Fox.
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2: With an update from SarniaNewsToday.ca, I'm Melanie Irwin. Sunny this afternoon, high of 27, humidex at 32. Right now it's 23 Celsius, feeling like 25. In his signature fashion, incumbent Sarnia Mayor Mike Bradley waited until the deadline to officially file his nomination papers seeking a 12th term in office. The 71-year-old, first elected in 1988, says community support pushed him to run on his record of experience and fiscal leadership. Meanwhile, candidate Chrissy McRoberts dropped out of the mayoral race yesterday to run for city county councillor seat instead. With his late filing, Bradley joins a crowded field alongside George Stanco, Bill Dennis, Scott Molson, and Kerry McEachran. Candidates have until 2 o'clock this afternoon to finalize their paperwork. Warwick Township has unveiled a new commemorative sidewalk in Watford, creating a lasting walkway of honor to pay tribute to local veterans. Public Works Manager Kyle Chisholm tells Sarnia News Today it was completed earlier this week.
3: It's a collaboration between us and our local Legion branch. We've basically worked with them and a local contractor to come up with a design in front of the cenotaph that we feel is a nice way to honor the service and sacrifice veterans have made for our country.
2: The project at the corner of Ontario Street and Nauvoo Road was estimated to cost just over $6,400. Crews prepared the area on Tuesday and painted the design Wednesday. Lambton Public Health is asking for help following a dog biting incident in Sarnia Wednesday morning. At around 10 a.m., a victim was bitten on Divine Street across from Food Basics. Public health officials need to track down the animal to verify its health status. Otherwise, the victim will have to undergo a series of post-exposure rabies shots. The dog is described as a medium to large brown dog with black markings resembling a cane corso. At the time of the incident, it was being walked by a man who appeared to be in his 20s or 30s with brown hair wearing a baseball cap. Anyone with information related to the location of the dog or its owners is asked to call the health unit. U.S. President Donald Trump's latest tariff threat on $28 billion worth of Canadian goods is looming. A deal needs to be reached before midnight on a new trade agreement. And the Oil Museum will host its second annual Wheels and Wells Car Show on Saturday. Marketing and events coordinator Jessica Stevenson says they've been working with the Sarnia Street Cruisers and they'll be helping to park the show cars.
4: We are welcoming all makes and models. Car registration begins at 9:30. And it is by donation with a suggested amount of $10. And then the actual event itself will run between 11 and 3 p.m.
2: The event will be held rain or shine. There will also be displays, kids' activities, and food vendors on site. Sunny this afternoon, high of 27, humidex at 32. Partly cloudy tonight with a chance of showers, risk of a thunderstorm, low of 16. I'm Melanie Irwin.
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Well, no rain in today's forecast. Maybe overnight tonight and into tomorrow. Lots of beautiful sunshine on your Friday afternoon. Are you excited for the weekend? As usual, always lots of fun things going on in Sarnia Lambton. We hope you have time to swing by BMW Sarnia today or tomorrow for their open house. More details on the way. Right now, Bruno Mars on the Fox.

0: Hello, it's Sarah live at BMW Sarnia, and joining me is product genius Alex Hawkins to tell us what the big story is here today. Hello.
1: Hello. 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
0: Ooh.
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0: A lot of people are curious about EVs, and they really are kind of the way of the future.
1: Yes.
0: Would you consider this like the next generation
1: yes.
0: of EV?
1: This is the newest generation of EVs, I would say. It's by far the most advanced technology we have so far.
0: And it's right here in Sarnia. And today is the day, or tomorrow, you guys
1: or
0: are doing
1: tomorrow.
0: This tomorrow too, is the day to come and just take it for a test drive. Come ask the questions. Learn more about it as EVs rise in popularity. You might want to be like, I got there first.
1: Hey, you just might.
0: We love that. And you might as well come today because we've got free ice cream.
1: Exactly.
0: Alex, what kind? What's your flavor? What flavor are you going to go for?
1: I'm going for the Moose Tracks.
0: Moose Tracks. Okay, I went for peanut butter chocolate. Kelsey went for, Grammy's Cupboard. And Kai went for mango. Oh, they're so delicious. Come and see us. Free ice cream until 4. And like Alex said, if you are interested in EV, this is the time to look into it and test drive it. And a place to do it is right here at BMW Sarnia, 1374 Exmouth Street. We'll see you soon.
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0: Felix Cartel and Rev, 99.9 The Fox. And my name is Sarah, and I ate ice cream for lunch. It's true. It was free here at BMW Sarnia. I'm not going to say no. And if you are out and about today, everyone is invited. You do not have to be a client. You do not have to be buying a BMW. You just need to swing on by here and find us. We're right across from the Galaxy Cineplex on Exmouth Street. Walk up and say, I want an ice cream. They've got lots of flavors. An ice cream is super nice. So come on out and see us today. Now, we do have an open house going on. 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And these are the details of the open house, okay? 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
0: And it is a gorgeous day out there. Lots of sunshine and a high of 26, slight humidex on top of that. We will see showers and potentially a thunderstorm tonight and even booked in for our Saturday forecast.
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0: sunroof, 99.9 The Fox, and of course the iX3 BMW has a sunroof. Check. What else does it have? Panoramic vision display? Check. Yeah, it has that too. Fully electric, 100%. A Hyundai, as the kids say. Yes, check. That is all part of this brand new state-of-the-art, futuristic, you might even say, brand new BMW, and it is here today for the drive-in. Yes, come on in for a test drive today or tomorrow during the BMW open house. It continues tonight until 6. Tomorrow, we've got 9 to 4. So if you're busy today, you're working all that stuff, we get it. It's Friday. 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
11: Good afternoon, I'm Melanie Irwin. True to form, Mike Bradley kept everyone waiting until the final deadline to make it official. He's running for a 12th term as Sarnia's mayor. First elected back in 1988, the 71-year-old points to community support as his reason for running on his long track record of experience and fiscal leadership. In other race news, candidate Chrissy McRoberts pulled out of the mayoral contest yesterday to pivot to a city and county councillor run instead. That leaves Bradley sharing a crowded ballot alongside George Stanko, Bill Dennis, Scott Molson, and Kerry McEachran. Warwick Township has installed a new commemorative sidewalk to honor veterans. Public Works Manager Kyle Chisholm says the project was estimated to cost just over $6,400.
12: We had some funding remaining in our sidewalk maintenance annual budget, so we're going to repurpose it to cover our costs for this project.
11: Chisholm says they collaborated with the local Legion on the project, which is located in front of the cenotaph. He says it's a nice way to honor the service and sacrifice veterans have made for our country. And Lambton Public Health is searching for a dog involved in a bite incident Wednesday morning near Food Basics on Divine Street in Sarnia. The dog is medium to large, brown with black markings, and was being walked by a man in a baseball cap. Locating the animal will spare the victim from rabies shots. Sunny this afternoon, high of 27, humidex at 32. Partly cloudy tonight, chance of showers, risk of a thunderstorm, a low of 16. I'm Melanie Irwin.
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1: Well, this is the weekend for Ed Sheeran fans in Toronto. He played last night. He's playing tonight. Someone did text us. They were on their way to tonight's concert. They won tickets right here on the Fox. We love giving away awesome prizes. And Carrie's going to have the winner of our Zoo and ROM giveaway coming up later on this afternoon. But keep listening. You know, we always have fun stuff to give away. Right now, we've got brand new music on the Fox. The song's called Midnight Sun by Zara Larsson.

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0: 99.9 The Fox and Spin. Hey, it's Friday, or should I say Fri-yay? But get this, there's only 2 more weeks left of summer vacation for the kids. Can you believe it? So why not bring them out here to BMW Sarnia and treat them to some free ice cream? Hey, we're always looking for stuff to do with the kids. But speaking of that, actually, I was talking about the zoo and how Carrie is going to give away those passes this afternoon to the zoo and the ROM for part of our contest. And I forgot to do a cue to text. I can still do a cue to text. So text ZOO right now to 519-464-1999 and you will get in that draw. And if you missed it this morning, the Toronto Zoo has named their little baby pygmy hippopotamus. And its name is Maple, and it might be the cutest little thing you've ever seen. And it's not on display yet, I guess you could say, but he will be soon. And they are selling plushies that are super cute. Anywho, back to free ice cream at BMW Sarnia. That is what's happening this afternoon right until 4 o'clock. Bring the kids by. There are no strings attached. It's just a beautiful, sunny Friday afternoon in Sarnia. You're out and about. Swing on by. Grab some free ice cream. BMW Sarnia is having an open house, and if you are in the market for a new luxury vehicle, also a great place to stop by this afternoon because you can check out their brand new. This is like hot off the presses, major, the iX3. This is a fully electric EV. Yes. And it's an SUV, and it's absolutely gorgeous. I just spent some time inside, and wow, it is like the future of cars and SUVs, and it is right here in Sarnia at BMW Sarnia. And it is the next generation, really, of EVs, where they're lasting longer. Yes, you can go up to 698 kilometers on one charge, and then they charge super fast as well. So that is new. That is new innovation with EVs, and BMW is right on top of it. In fact, they have a beautiful lineup of vehicles, and you're always welcome to swing by and check them out. But why not stop in today during their open house? Take that iX3 for a test drive, no appointment necessary, and get in on some sales as well with their lifestyle and accessories and those winter tire specials as well. Come on in and see us, and make sure you follow them on Facebook and Instagram, and I do believe they're on TikTok too.
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0: Cassie Acara, 99.9 The Fox. It is Friday afternoon. Hope you had a fantastic week. And we are here at BMW Sarnia because they're having an open house this weekend. And everyone is invited today, especially until 4, for free ice cream. No strings attached. You just walk up, tell them what you want. You want a waffle cone? They'll hook you up. You want it in a cup? They'll hook you up. I had peanut butter chocolate in a cup. It was delicious. I might hit it up before I leave again, just to be honest. But they're also here celebrating the release of the new iX3. This is a fully electric vehicle, 100%, and it is not your regular EV. This is a BMW we're talking about, and this is the future of EVs. It's the next generation. This is longer range. Mm-hmm. No more of that range anxiety, and faster charging. 80% in up to 21 minutes. That is super fast. Come on in and find out more. Just ask some questions. That's what today and tomorrow are all about. No pressure. Just find out more. Maybe this iX3 has been on your radar. Maybe this is the first you're hearing about it and you're like, I want to see that. I want to check out the panoramic vision display on the windshield. I want to check out this awesome sunroof that doesn't actually have a cover, but it's tinted perfectly. I was in it. It's lovely. And maybe you want to take that step towards fully electric vehicles. Well, this is a place to do it today and tomorrow, especially for the open house. And we've got some great savings on winter tires and BMW accessories as well. You'll find us at 1374 Exmouth Street.
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will fade eventually. So if our time is running out, day after day, we'll make the mundane a masterpiece. Oh my, my, oh my, my love, I take one look at you, you're taking me out.

0: It's Wayne. And up 99.9 The Fox. Well, I'm wrapping things up here at BMW Sarnia, but the open house continues right through until 6 o'clock this afternoon and again tomorrow 9 to 4. If you've been hearing me talk about their brand new iX Sarnia, you think, I want to get in that. Well, there is still time, but time on free ice cream ends at 4 p.m., just so you know. And no strings attached. You do not have to be a customer. You do not have to take a test drive. You just come by and grab some ice cream on a nice, sunny, warm afternoon here in Sarnia Lambton. And if you do want to find out more about this brand new 100% EV from BMW, the staff here would love to show you all of the fantastic features it has, including, you know, BMW performance, what you come to expect when you're driving a BMW, but all with that 100% electric vehicle situation. It is the future of electric vehicles with even more range, 698 kilometers. That is longer than most, just so you know, and super fast charging abilities as well, which is really important when it comes to EVs. Come on in, find out more. Take it for a test drive. In fact, you can check out the full lineup of BMW here at Sarnia, BMW Sarnia. The staff is awesome. They'd love to see you here this afternoon or tomorrow for the BMW Open House with 99.9 The Fox. Have a good one.
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1: Good afternoon. I'm Melanie Irwin. Sarnia Mayor Mike Bradley is officially seeking a 12th term in office. First elected in 1988, the 71-year-old says strong community backing convinced him to run on his record of experience and fiscal responsibility. The mayoral race also saw a shift yesterday as candidate Chrissy McRoberts withdrew her bid for mayor, choosing instead to seek a seat on City County Council. With Bradley's late entry, the mayoral contest now features a crowded slate, including George Stanko, Bill Dennis, Scott Molson, and Carrie McEachran. Officials need your help to find a brown Cane Corso-type dog after a bite Wednesday morning on Divine Street across from Food Basics in Sarnia. Finding the dog and its owner, a man in a baseball cap, will help the victim avoid painful rabies treatments. If you know anything, you're asked to call Lambton Public Health right away. A variety of classic cars will be on display at the Oil Museum tomorrow. Marketing and events coordinator Jessica Stevenson says all makes and models are welcome to participate in the Wheels and Wells car show.
2: There's no pre-registration. 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
1: Registration starts at 9:30 and is by donation. The show is set to start at 11. Sunny this afternoon, high of 27, Humidex at 32. Partly cloudy tonight with a chance of showers, risk of a thunderstorm, a low of 16. I'm Melanie Irwin.
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0: 99.9 The Fox. Cameron Wickholm and Kingdom of Fear 216 is Carrie. We got to talk about Ed Sheeran this afternoon because he is continuing his shows in Toronto. He's got tonight, he's got tomorrow night. If you are going to the show, we want to hear from you. We want to see pictures. We want a full review. We want a full recap. And he's doing some cool stuff. Apparently, he drove across Canada to get to where he is, and he's sharing some really cool stuff at the show. So we'll talk about that a little bit more coming up. I've got a winner to announce. Those tickets to Toronto Zoo and Royal Ontario Museum, you've had a chance to win all this week. We'll announce a winner coming up before 3. Sunshine for the most part the rest of the afternoon. Could see some rain tonight, a low of 16.
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0: 99.9 The Fox, Loud Luxury, and Rice Vine, and I'm Not All Right, 233. It's Carrie, feeling pretty good, actually, because it's Friday afternoon, and the weekend's upon us. What are you doing this weekend? It feels like we are losing summer so quickly. It's like blink and you miss it, and summer is nearly over. Hope you have some fun things to do for this weekend. Getting ready for back to school, getting ready for the fall and back into routine. Feels like a lot, but we're going to do it. Sunshine for the rest of the afternoon, partly cloudy tonight. There is the chance of showers late tonight and overnight, the risk of a thunderstorm as well. Expect a low of 16. We got more rain for the weekend. Well, big congratulations to Melissa Cresswell. Melissa is the winner of a family four pack to the Toronto Zoo and the Royal Ontario Museum. Fun way to wrap up the summer season. Congratulations.
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0: touch. 99.9 The Fox with Weekend and Blinding Lights, 248. Got a whole lot of sunshine for right now. Might see some rain late tonight. And more rain in the forecast for this weekend. A news update on the way in just minutes with Sarnia News Today. In the Fox Feel Good Facebook group this afternoon, the question is easy. What is making you feel good on a Friday afternoon? And what are your plans for the weekend? 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The link is shared on our Facebook page.
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18: Good afternoon, I'm Melanie Irwin. Sarnia Mayor Mike Bradley is officially seeking a 12th term in office. First elected in 1988, the 71-year-old says strong community backing convinced him to run on his record of experience and fiscal responsibility. The mayoral race also saw a shift yesterday as candidate Chrissy McRoberts withdrew her bid for mayor, choosing instead to seek a seat on City County Council. With Bradley's late entry, the mayoral contest now features a crowded slate, including George Stanco, Bill Dennis, Scott Molson, and Kerry McEachran. Officials need your help to find a brown Cane Corso-type dog after a bite Wednesday morning on Divine Street across from Food Basics in Sarnia. Finding the dog and its owner, a man in a baseball cap, will help the victim avoid painful rabies treatments. If you know anything, you're asked to call Lambton Public Health right away. A variety of classic cars will be on display at the Oil Museum tomorrow. Marketing and Events Coordinator Jessica Stevenson says all makes and models are welcome to participate in the Wheels and Wells car show.
19: There's no pre-registration. They can just show up the morning of, and we'll have people waiting to register them on site.
18: Registration starts at 9:30 and is by donation. The show is set to start at 11. Sunny this afternoon, high of 27, Humidex at 32. Partly cloudy tonight with a chance of showers, risk of a thunderstorm, a low of 16. I'm Melanie Irwin.
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It's Carrie. 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Forecast for us for the rest of the afternoon. A whole lot of sunshine for right now. Partly cloudy tonight. We could

0: Get some rain late tonight through the overnight, maybe a thunderstorm, low of 16.
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0: Today's best music, 99.9 The Fox, Maroon 5, and Don't Want to Know. 336 is Carrie. This is one of those stories that I absolutely love. And I'm thinking about our ticket winners, Fox ticket winners, that are on their way to Toronto to see Ed Sheeran in concert tonight. He's got another show tomorrow. And if you need something to get even more excited about, Ed Sheeran says he has been doing a lot of driving over the last little bit, driving through Canada and the United States to get to his show in Toronto. Well, he made a stop in Detroit recently and ended up giving one man an incredible story that he can tell everybody, a guy named Kevin Reddy. I guess he's a regular karaoke star at a local sushi place in Detroit. He was getting ready to sing Thinking Out Loud when he actually found out that Ed Sheeran was downstairs at the restaurant. So what did he do? He went searching for Ed along with his wife, found him sitting in a corner, introduced himself, and kind of asked Ed if he wanted to go upstairs and maybe sing a little karaoke with him. Ed said, yeah, let's do it. So next thing you know, Ed Sheeran is at a Detroit karaoke bar doing an impromptu duet with a fan. So if you're seeing him this weekend, maybe keep your eyes out. Apparently, Ed likes to make things interesting before showtime. For all those going to the show or just wishes they could, maybe sing some karaoke with him. I've got some Ed Sheeran for you coming up next. Your forecast for tonight, partly cloudy. There is the chance of showers, possibly a thunderstorm, low of 16. Showers, risk of a thunderstorm tomorrow, high of 25. Sun and cloud, a good chance of rain on Sunday, and a high of 22.
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1: 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Your forecast, clouds moving in. We get the chance of showers, risk of thunderstorms late tonight and overnight, low of 16. More rain for the weekend. How much is it going to ruin our weekend? 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
1: 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Partly cloudy with a chance of showers and a risk of a thunderstorm tonight, a low of 16. Right now it's 26 Celsius, feeling like 29. Charges have been laid in a three-vehicle crash on Venetian Boulevard in Point Edward just after 9:30 this morning. No injuries were reported, but Lambton OPP say one person was charged with careless driving and another was charged with following too close. In his signature fashion, incumbent Sarnia Mayor Mike Bradley waited until the deadline to officially file his nomination papers, seeking a 12th term in office. The 71-year-old, first elected in 1988, says community support pushed him to run on his record of experience in fiscal leadership. Bradley joins George Stanco, Bill Dennis, Scott Molson, and Kerry McEachran on the ballot. In Lambton County, Jeff Wilcox filed his nomination papers in Lambton Shores today to take on incumbent Mayor Doug Cook. Marcus DeLowry submitted a late entry to join Don McCabe, Tom Scott, and James Armstrong in the mayoral contest in Brook-Alvinston. Warwick Township has unveiled a new commemorative sidewalk in Watford, creating a lasting walkway of honor to pay tribute to local veterans. Public Works Manager Kyle Chisholm says it was completed earlier this week.
2: It's a collaboration between us and our local Legion branch. We've basically worked with them and a local contractor to come up with a design in front of the cenotaph that we feel is a nice way to honor the service and sacrifice veterans have made for our country.
1: The project at the corner of Ontario Street and Nauvoo Road was estimated to cost just over $6,400. Lambton Public Health has been asking for help today following a dog biting incident in Sarnia Wednesday morning. Around 10 a.m., a victim was bitten on Divine Street across from Food Basics. Public health officials need to track down the animal to verify its health status. Otherwise, the victim will have to undergo a series of post-exposure rabies shots. The dog is described as medium to large, brown with black markings, resembling a cane corso. At the time of the incident, it was being walked by a man who appeared to be in his 20s or 30s with brown hair, wearing a baseball cap. Anyone with information is asked to call the health unit. And the Oil Museum will host its second annual Wheels and Wells car show on Saturday. Marketing and events coordinator Jessica Stevenson says they've been working with the Sarnia Street Cruisers for the event.
3: We are welcoming all makes and models. Car registration begins at 9:30. And it is by donation with a suggested amount of $10. And then the actual event itself will run between 11 and 3 p.m.
1: Stevenson says there will also be displays, kids' activities, and food vendors on site. Partly cloudy tonight, chance of showers, risk of a thunderstorm, low of 16. Showers with a risk of a thunderstorm, Saturday, high of 25, Humidex at 31. I'm Melanie Irwin.
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0: 99.9 The Fox. Alanis Morissette and Head Over Feet. It's Carrie. So there is something that you don't want to miss happening in Kettle Point tomorrow. Res Cops is about to make its premiere. It is a comedy series. It's been created by Kettle Point Productions and Kettle and Stony Point First Nations, and it will have its premiere on Saturday in Kettle Point. Res Cops will be screened publicly for the very first time at the Night Sky Theater Indigenous Arts Festival at the Kettle and Stony Point Powwow Grounds on Saturday. There's going to be food vendors. There's going to be music. There's going to be a round dance. Fun starts at 6:30. It's free. If you want to go and check this out, admission is free. The 6 10-minute episodes of Res Cops will be shown starting at 9 p.m. Find full details in the blogs at foxfm.com. Share the trailer in there for you as well. Looks like really fun. Clouds and the chance of showers, risk of a thunderstorm overnight tonight, low of 16. Showers, risk of a thunderstorm tomorrow, high of 25. Sun and cloud, good chance of rain though for Sunday moving in, and a high of 22.
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0: 99.9 The Fox. That is Preston Pablo and Playing for Keeps. It's Carrie. Looking forward to the weekend, but we're dealing with some rain through the weekend. We've got clouds tonight, showers, and maybe a thunderstorm through the overnight. Expect a low of 16. Showers, risk of a thunderstorm tomorrow, high of 25. Good chance of rain on Sunday. Otherwise, sun and cloud and high of 22. Guess we wait and see. 26 right now. That is 79 Fahrenheit. 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
14: Direct from Hollywood with Ryan Seacrest. Travis Scott, clearly confident guy, right? You got to be to stand on stage in front of 50,000 fans and deliver the type of shows he's famous for. But acting is not the same as rapping. So when Christopher Nolan decided to cast him in The Odyssey, he needed to know early on if Travis was truly up to the task.
15: And so he threw Travis right into the fire on day one. Nolan tells Variety that the very first shot of Travis's first day on set required him to stand on a table and deliver his lines in front of Anne Hathaway, Tom Holland, and Robert Pattinson.
16: And behind them was hundreds of extras, and Travis admits that he was insanely nervous. He says this was not a Travis Scott show or a party or some industry event. This was a serious movie made by the biggest director of our time with cameras right in his face.
14: Nolan was very aware he created a pressure cooker moment, and of course Travis knocked it out of the park, but he did have a trick up his sleeve that helped. His grandma was an English professor, and growing up she actually assigned him The Odyssey as a summer reading assignment, so he more than knew the source material. The Odyssey's now playing.
17: That's direct from Hollywood.

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1: 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Chance of rain tonight, maybe a thunderstorm overnight, low of 16. We got some more rain in the forecast for this weekend. We'll get your next news update just ahead at 5 with Sarnia News Today.
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11: Lambton OPP are seeking the public's assistance in locating and identifying those responsible for the theft of copper wire spools valued at approximately $1 million on Oil Springs Line between St. Clair Parkway and Greenfield Road in St. Clair Township. The theft occurred between August 15th after 2 p.m. and before 7 a.m. August 17th. The vehicle believed to have been used had previously been reported stolen out of Sarnia on August 2nd and is described as a 2007 White International Model 40S heavy truck. Police urge scrap metal dealers and recycling facilities to contact Lambton OPP or Sarnia Lambton Crime Stoppers if they receive a large quantity of copper wire. 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
1: With an update from SarniaNewsToday.ca, I'm Melanie Irwin. There were no injuries reported in a three-vehicle crash on Venetian Boulevard in Point Edward just after 9:30 this morning. Lambton OPP say one person was charged with careless driving and another was charged with following too close. True to form, Mike Bradley kept everyone waiting until the final deadline to make it official. He is running for a 12th term as Sarnia's mayor. First elected back in 1988, the 71-year-old points to community support as his reason for running on his long track record of experience and fiscal leadership. Bradley is sharing a crowded ballot now alongside George Stanko, Bill Dennis, Scott Molson, and Kerry McEachran. In Lambton County, Jeff Wilcox filed his nomination papers in Lambton Shores today. He's taking on incumbent Mayor Doug Cook. Marcus DeLowry submitted a late entry as well to join Don McCabe, Tom Scott, and James Armstrong in the mayoral contest in Brook Alvinston. Warwick Township has installed a new commemorative sidewalk to honor veterans. Public Works Manager Kyle Chisholm says the project was estimated to cost just over $6,400.
2: We had some funding remaining in our sidewalk maintenance annual budget, so we're going to repurpose it to cover our costs for this project.
1: Chisholm says they collaborated with the local Legion for the project, which is located in front of the cenotaph. He says they think it's a nice way to honor the service and sacrifice veterans have made for our country. Lambton Public Health is searching for a dog today involved in a bite incident Wednesday morning near the Food Basics on Divine Street in Sarnia. The dog is medium to large, brown with black markings, and was being walked by a man with brown hair and a baseball cap. Locating the animal will spare the victim from post-exposure rabies shots. The second annual Wheels and Wells Car Show is getting ready to rev into gear. Jessica Stevenson with the Oil Museum says while tomorrow's event starts at 11 a.m., car registration begins at 9:30 and is by donation.
3: It's going to be some kids' activities, some like wooden cars that they can play with, and some coloring sheets. There's also going to be trivia and a scavenger hunt with some prizes that people can win. And then we're going to have a 50-50 draw that will benefit the museum.
1: Other displays and food vendors are also planned. The event will run at the museum until 3. And it was 15 years ago today that an intense F3 tornado ripped through the downtown square in Goderich. The supercell started as a waterspout over Lake Huron. One person died and 37 more were injured once it made landfall. Partly cloudy tonight, chance of showers, risk of a thunderstorm, low of 16. Showers with a risk of a thunderstorm Saturday as well, high of 25, humidex at 31. I'm Melanie Irwin.
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99.9 The Fox. Teddy Swims at Bad Dreams. It's Carrie. Where are my Swifties at? I need to know what you're thinking right now. Things are happening. Things are mysterious things are happening. Mysterious neon green TS logos have appeared in New York City. The Empire State Building lit up in green with the caption, "What TS happening?" Leading fans to speculate that something is coming. I want to know if you have some thoughts on this. Let's talk about that coming up.

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Catch up on the latest local stories with the SarniaNewsToday.ca podcast. 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

0: 99.9 The Fox. Coldplay, Chainsmokers, and Something Just Like This is Carrie. So things are happening in New York City, and people, Swifties, are thinking it has something to do with a new album. Yes, Swifties right now are back in full detective mode because something very green, we'll say, is happening in New York City. The Empire State Building lit up bright green and posted a cryptic caption. What's happening? But the T and the S were capitalized, of course. Now fans are wondering, is this TS13, or could Taylor finally be teasing Taylor Swift, Taylor's version? Her debut album turns 20 in October, and Taylor has previously said she's already re-recorded it. There are even theories about Reputation, Taylor's version, because of the black and green look. But before we get too excited, Taylor hasn't confirmed anything, and at least some of those mysterious green TS images going viral online look to be AI generated. So who knows? Easter egg, new era, Swifties just Swifty-ing. Guess we'll have to wait and see. Showers and the chance of a thunderstorm overnight tonight, low of 16. More rain tomorrow. Showers, risk of a thunderstorm, expect a high of 25.
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0: 99.9 The Fox, Walk Off the Earth, and Rule the World. It's Carrie. Do you know that we have a Feel Good Facebook group? We do. And it's exclusively for good vibes only kind of things. We are sharing all the fun things. We are sharing things that make us feel good. We are sharing things that make us smile. I think we need it because sometimes I think the world feels a little heavy and it feels like there's a lot of negativity out there. So we have created this space where you can go and we can just focus on the good stuff. We can focus on the things that make us smile, make us feel good. And that's the question today. What is making you feel good on a Friday afternoon? What are you thinking about for the weekend? What are you looking forward to? Last weekend, I ventured out to Petrolia. I hit the Petrolia Farmers Market and I loved it. I got some fresh corn. I got some treats for my dog. I got some fresh cantaloupe, which I was super excited about. There was flowers. There was smelly things, really beautiful, like aromatherapy type things. Something different. Again, this weekend, if you're heading out for that, and did a little shopping in Petrolia, and that was fun too. But yeah, that's what's making me feel good. Looking forward to the weekend, maybe hitting up the Sarnia Farmers Market this weekend. I think we're going to do breakfast tomorrow. We're going to shop for some kitchen tiles to finish the backsplash in our kitchen. So kind of excited about that as well. And mostly just taking it easy. Kind of excited about that. And probably going to listen to some records because I keep buying new ones. The latest that I got The Pursuit of Happiness, which I was very excited about. What are you up to this weekend? Share in the Fox Feel Good Facebook group. If you haven't joined, just click. We'll get you in there. Forecast tonight, partly cloudy, chance of showers, risk of a thunderstorm. Overnight, low of 16. Showers, risk of a thunderstorm tomorrow. Expect a high of 25.
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0: 99.9 The Fox, Marianna's Trench. And Fallout is Carrie coming up on 6 o'clock. A news update is on the way with Sarnia News Today. We'll update the latest news headlines for you. And then it's the hit list coming your way. Jay and Tori counting down the 20 biggest songs of the week. We've got a fun throwback track for you. Always a local artist in the spotlight as well. And a song to watch for. Something to catch your ear, if you will. Hit list every Friday just after 6 o'clock.
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0: With an update from SarniaNewsToday.ca, I'm Melanie Irwin. There were no injuries reported in a three-vehicle crash on Venetian Boulevard in Point Edward just after 9:30 this morning. Lambton OPP say one person was charged with careless driving and another was charged with following too close. True to form, Mike Bradley kept everyone waiting until the final deadline to make it official. He is running for a 12th term as Sarnia's mayor. First elected back in 1988, the 71-year-old points to community support as his reason for running on his long track record of experience and fiscal leadership. Bradley is sharing a crowded ballot now alongside George Stanko, Bill Dennis, Scott Molson, and Carrie McEachran. In Lambton County, Jeff Wilcox filed his nomination papers in Lambton Shores today. He's taking on incumbent Mayor Doug Cook. Marcus DeLowry submitted a late entry as well to join Don McCabe, Tom Scott, and James Armstrong in the mayoral contest in Brook Alvinston. Warwick Township has installed a new commemorative sidewalk to honor veterans. Public Works Manager Kyle Chisholm says the project was estimated to cost just over $6,400.
1: We had some funding remaining in our sidewalk maintenance annual budget, so we're going to repurpose it to cover our costs for this project.
0: Chisholm says they collaborated with the local Legion for the project, which is located in front of the cenotaph. He says they think it's a nice way to honor the service and sacrifice veterans have made for our country. Lambton Public Health is searching for a dog today involved in a bite incident Wednesday morning near the Food Basics on Divine Street in Sarnia. The dog is medium to large, brown with black markings, and was being walked by a man with brown hair and a baseball cap. Locating the animal will spare the victim from post-exposure rabies shots. The second annual Wheels and Wells Car Show is getting ready to rev into gear. Jessica Stevenson with the Oil Museum says while tomorrow's event starts at 11 a.m., car registration begins at 9:30 and is by donation.
2: It's going to be some kids' activities, some like wooden cars that they can play with, and some coloring sheets. There's also going to be trivia and a scavenger hunt with some prizes that people can win. And then we're going to have a 50-50 draw that will benefit the museum.
0: Other displays and food vendors are also planned. The event will run at the museum until 3. And it was 15 years ago today that an intense F3 tornado ripped through the downtown square in Goderich. The supercell started as a waterspout over Lake Huron. One person died and 37 more were injured once it made landfall. Partly cloudy tonight, chance of showers, risk of a thunderstorm, low of 16. Showers with the risk of a thunderstorm Saturday as well, high of 25, humidex at 31. I'm Melanie Irwin.
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8: Hey, welcome friends to another riveting edition of The Hit List. The top 20 songs of the week, of course, is the main event. But Tori, you and I also have a bunch of stuff to catch up on from the week. Everything from stargazing in Point Pelee.
9: Right.
8: There's a butterfly fest this weekend in Chatham.
9: Oh, cool.
8: That's pretty cool.
9: Yeah.
8: And birthdays this week, everybody from Belinda Carlisle to Patrick Swayze.
9: Yeah.
8: It's been a fun one.
9: Mm-hmm.
8: And now we are at the moment where we start the countdown. Tori, how do we want to begin this week?
9: We want to begin with song number 20. It is Bruno Mars with Risk It All.

0: Hey, welcome in. If you're just joining us, you only missed like one song.
1: That's it.
0: Bruno Mars, Risk It All, number 20. And kind of switched places this week with Shania Twain, who bumps up one to 19 with Dirty Rosie.
1: Moving down four whole spots. Big drop for Miss Ariana Grande. She is here with Hate That I Made You Love Me.

0: Fitness with Jay and Tori on the way after this.
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0: At 17, that's a 5-spot drop for Adam Rodway with Runaround. Tori, we're going to introduce people to something awesome here.
1: Okay.
0: A little something we call the Hitbound track.
1: Yeah.
0: I'm going to tell you a couple things about this girl that's going to make you love her. First of all, her name's Lolo.
1: Uh-huh.
0: She goes by Lolo. That's L0L0, by the way.
1: Oh.
0: If you're trying to Google her, it's okay. A little tough. Her actual name's Lauren, but she goes by Lolo. She has 2 albums out. She's Canadian. Her first album was called Falling for Robots and Wishing I Was One. Came out in 2025.
1: Okay.
0: And her new album, you'll love this, it's called God Forbid a Girl Spits Out Her Feelings.
1: You know, I love this.
0: Isn't that good?
1: And I like the 2025 title. If only she could have waited a year, AI boyfriends would have already taken over.
0: That's right.
1: Yeah.
0: Born in Toronto, she's made her way now onto our hit list. This is your Hitbound track. She goes by the name Lolo. Her song is called The Punisher.

0: How about that one? Something new? Are we into Lolo right here?
1: Lolo? Yeah, I'm into the Lolo.
0: I like it. Anytime you could spell a name with numbers.
1: Yeah.
0: L0L0. Mm-hmm. Look for her up and comer. The song's called The Punisher.
1: Okay. Moving into spot number 16 now, we have got Preston Pablo climbing up one spot with Cause I Do.

0: At number 15, Zara Larsson, a song I can only assume she wrote in Alaska, right?
1: I mean, she lives in Sweden, and don't they always also have, like, the really, really long days?
0: There's a chance.
1: Yeah.
0: You know, she's so pretty, we can't argue.
1: I know.
0: Zara Larsson, Midnight Sun, a three-spot jump up to 15. Tori, for anybody who's just joining the party a little late, how did we get here so far?
1: Well, first of all, how dare you? I'm just kidding.
0: Yeah.
1: At number 20, we had Bruno Mars with Risk It All. We had Shania Twain at 19 with Dirty Rosie. Ariana Grande fell a bunch of spots with Hate That I Made You Love Me. We had Adam Rodway with Run Around. And then we had Preston Pablo at 16 with Cause I Do.
0: And we've had kind of a revolving door at the top here lately. Who is going to take that top spot from Somber this week? We'll find out.
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14: Partly cloudy tonight with a chance of showers, risk of a thunderstorm, low of 16. Showers with the risk of a thunderstorm Saturday, high of 25, humid X at 31. A mix of sun and cloud Sunday, 60% chance of showers, high of 22. Sunny Monday, high of 22.
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0: At number 13, Teddy Swims, Mr. Know-It-All. A lot of people think he might be Post Malone's, like, distant cousin or something.
1: If tattoos are genetic, then perhaps he and Post Malone are somehow related.
0: It could be. Teddy Swims, just recently single, announced in his new song that he broke up with his longtime girlfriend.
1: Really?
0: Post Malone, on the other side of things, he just announced he's engaged.
1: Oh, that Teddy Swims thing makes me sad. But yeah, Post Malone, congratulations to him, engaged to his girlfriend, Christy Lee.
0: You live by the face tattoo, you die by the face tattoo.
1: I guess so.
0: Number 12, how about this guy, Alex Warren, down two spots with Fever Dream.

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1: At 11 this week, Sean Hook falling out of the top 10 with Dear Mr. Brown dropping 3. We do want to welcome anybody who listens anywhere on the radio, on the iHeartRadio app, or if you're just listening live online. And you, Tori, I know we have a lot of listeners in Sarnia right now, listening in on 99.9 The Fox. Shout out Fox listeners. But also shout out to people who love a good deal. Because you need some Sarnia pickup help, is that right?
2: I need help. So I am a big Facebook Marketplace shopper. Some of the coolest things in my house and things I wear on my body are from Facebook Marketplace. And for some reason, Facebook keeps serving me like the coolest items, like vintage, I don't know, dressers and cool lamps and outfits I just want to buy that are all in Sarnia. I know I keep marking it as too far, but it keeps just giving me Sarnia stuff. So if anybody in Sarnia is listening and might be able to help a girl out with a little Marketplace pickup, I would greatly appreciate it.
1: You know what we'll do maybe? Maybe next week or in the future, we'll do an on the road show and we'll do the hit list live from Sarnia and see how that goes.
2: And we will be standing in a studio that is just surrounded with the useless stuff that I bought off Marketplace.
1: Hey, Sarnia, man, apparently you guys got the coolest stuff.
2: You
1: so
2: do.
1: Thanks for listening and keep it here. The top 10 are on the way next.
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3: Partly cloudy tonight with a chance of showers, risk of a thunderstorm, low of 16. Showers with a risk of a thunderstorm Saturday, high of 25, Humidex at 31. A mix of sun and cloud Sunday, 60% chance of showers, high of 22. Sunny Monday, high of 22.
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0: at number 9, Justin Bieber's Speed Demon. Hey, we can send it out to Usain Bolt, who turned 40 on Friday.
1: Hey!
0: How about that?
1: Yeah, he's one of those people, I love to talk about this. Forget what the word is, but it's where your profession is almost determined by what your name is. Like Larry Post, you're determined to be a postman.
0: Oh, I get it. Because you're Bolt, you're so fast.
1: Yes.
0: It's like if your name was Tory Talker.
1: Exactly.
0: I got you. Justin Bieber, regardless, doing well at number 9. Number 8, how about Olivia Rodrigo? That's the Olivia.
1: Yeah.
0: Drop dead at number 8.

0: At number six, Cameron Whitcomb's Kingdom of Fear moves up three more spots. Tori, there is a word you were searching for a few moments ago.
1: Yes.
0: And you seem to have found it.
1: Yeah. Well, we were just talking about how Usain Bolt was celebrating his 40th birthday this week. And I said he's got this like phenomenon where like his destiny was determined by what his name is. His legal name is Usain Bolt. This is called nominative determinism, which is this like hypothesis that people are drawn towards like work, hobbies, or life paths that are affected by their name.
0: So if your name is John Plumber,
1: yeah,
0: you just might become a plumber.
1: Yeah, exactly.
0: I like
1: or
0: that.
1: Dr. Tooth, for example, is determined to be a dentist. Or you, Jay, you're determined to be a bird.
0: I like that. How about this guy coming up next here? Our homegrown hit. Now, this is the coolest name ever. His name is Sam Sly.
1: Yeah.
0: He was destined for greatness to become some kind of a cool musician, I think.
1: I think so. And on top of that, he's also the kindest, most appreciative, awesome guy that we know here in Windsor, Essex. So we are excited to talk to him and also to hear his new song.
2: Well, you know, I do want people to know that, you know, my music is my life's work, you know, and it's if somebody turns it up and listens to it and, you know, it helps them get through a day, then, you know, my job is done. And that's what I'm writing for. And that's what I look forward to every day when I'm writing.
1: This is Sam Sly and The Smoke. His song is called Rock and Roll to My Soul.

0: Ready?
1: Okay, stand by, everyone.
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0: At number five, billionaire Stella Lefty with Boston. And she actually dropped a new song on us on Friday, right?
1: Yes, she did. She gave us this new song. It is called The Summer You Were Mine. All right.

0: Well, that's pretty nice.
1: Not bad, right?
0: Not bad at all.
1: Yeah.
0: It's no Boston. It's pretty good, though.
1: Yeah.
0: Stella Lefty doing fine at 5. Tori, do you want to hit us up with the remainder of the top 10 and how we got here?
1: Sure. At 10, we had Zayna fallen a few spots with Jananto. We had Justin Bieber at 9 with Speed Demon. Olivia Rodrigo also fallen a few spots with Drop Dead. We had I Knew It, I Knew You by Taylor Swift moving up. And also Cameron Whitcomb moving up with Kingdom of Fear.
0: And here's a spoiler for the top 5. Somber was number 1 last week. I don't think he's there this week.
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7: Partly cloudy tonight with a chance of showers, risk of a thunderstorm, low of 16. Showers with the risk of a thunderstorm Saturday, high of 25, Humidex at 31. A mix of sun and cloud Sunday, 60% chance of showers, high of 22. Sunny Monday, high of 22.
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0: At number three this week, she's moving up again with The Way We Touch, Charlotte Cardin, here on the hit list. Tori, two songs to go. We may have a new song at number one. We're going to find out. But first, this song could be number one on any all-time countdown. It is celebrating a 40th anniversary. Is that right?
1: Believe it or not, Slippery When Wet, the album, came out 40 years ago. As I was saying, this was a CD that got stuck in my sister's, like, 2007 Santa Fe when I used to have to borrow it. And so I know pretty much every song off of this album. But for this throwback track on this very special weekend, we're going to do it. It's Bon Jovi, You Give Love a Bad Name.

0: Hard to believe it's been 40 years of that one.
1: Mm-hmm.
0: Seems like just yesterday. Some songs just don't age, even though we do. Bon Jovi from Slippery When Wet, You Give Love a Bad Name, your throwback track of the week. Tori, two songs to go, and look at this. We have got last week's number one just sitting right here at number two.
1: Ooh, some drama at the top. It is Somber falling from number one to number two. It is Homewrecker.

0: At number two this week, Somber, formerly number one. That song is Homewrecker. You love singing that one to yourself all the time?
1: I do.
0: Can I give a little something for the country fans, too?
1: Sure.
0: Because you and I mean, you grew up in Essex.
1: I did.
0: You grew up, riding to school in the back of a
1: tractor.
0: Hay bale tractor, whatever. You and I, when we hear the word homewrecker, we both think of this old Gretchen Wilson song called Homewrecker.
1: Mm-hmm.
0: Can I play a bit of it here?
1: Yes. Take it.

0: So when I hear somber, I automatically go to Home Wrecker.
1: He's doing a Gretchen Wilson cover.
0: That's what I thought. But I got to say, I think this one is almost as good as Gretchen's.
1: Thank you.
0: It's really good. He's at number 2 this week, which means one more song. Who has taken over the top spot?
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8: 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Feel the thunder, hear the roar at Hiawatha Horse Park.
9: Partly cloudy tonight with a chance of showers, risk of a thunderstorm, low of 16. Showers with a risk of a thunderstorm Saturday, high of 25, Humidex at 31. A mix of sun and cloud Sunday, 60% chance of showers, high of 22. Sunny Monday, high of 22.
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1: Hey.
0: We're talking really loud.
1: Creepy.
0: That's awesome. We've had Stella Lefty, Tame Impala, Charlotte Cardin, and Somber rounding out our top 5. Tori, it all comes down to this.
1: The number one song of the week. Oh my goodness. This week, it's last week's number 2 song. Jumping up to number 1, it's Alex Samson with Misery.

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3: Celebrating today, August 21st, Beth Wolf works at Ontario Hose. Have a great day. Love you now and always. Mom and Dad Wolf and the Wolf Pack. Derek McLaughlin is also celebrating today. Love Aunt Kathy and Luna. Celebrating tomorrow, August 22nd, we have Dana Hino, and that is from your friends at Seaway Kiwanis. Alexandra Young turns 8. Errol Road for Alexandra. Happy birthday to the best daughter in the world. Mom Bro and Lindsay Young saying happy birthday. Michael and Moni Holman are celebrating their 57th wedding anniversary tomorrow from Kathy and Luna. And on Sunday, August 23rd, Terry Thomas Vanos is celebrating. That is love. Marty, Jelly, Gertie, Leon, Sherry, Bill, Crystal, Jamie, Haley, Olivia, Nathan, Oliver, Aaron, Jill, Jayla, Keegan, Mavis, and Matilda.
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5: Partly cloudy tonight with a chance of showers, risk of a thunderstorm, low of 16. Showers with the risk of a thunderstorm Saturday, high of 25, Humidex at 31. A mix of sun and cloud Sunday, 60% chance of showers, high of 22. Sunny Monday, high of 22.
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